0: childlike view of the world went. Nothing requested.
1: Nothing requested. Nothing requested. Nothing requested. I do not find me innocent, and I am terrified and grotesque.

0: British businessman has plans to build a nuclear fallout shelter at Peterborough in Cambridge.
1: Three High Court judges have cleared the way for public.
2: It was announced today that the replacement for the Atlantic Conveyor, the container ship lost in the Falklands conflict, will be built in Japan. A spokesman from Q
3: moving in, and they say the third world countries like Bolivia, which produce the drug,

0: place to travel at night?
1: It's safe to stay here. Your father's gonna pick up our trail for us.
0: Can Lorca ride?

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Yeah, I don't care who you are in this bar. It only matters who I is. Okay. Stop talking.

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1: G's running up and down and everybody know. Rap been rocking, popping in the street kid show. Mike, G rock the house and you know what I'm saying. Now when he's on a mic, there will be no delay. So you better run to see him in your neighborhood. His rap been rocking all the way to Hollywood. Hey, check it out, these are the words we say. Yo, scream at us, we need a holiday. We gonna ring a rang-a-dong for a holiday.
0: Put your arms in the air, let me hear you say.
1: We gonna ring a rang-a-dong for a holiday.
0: Put your arms in the air, let me hear you say.
1: We gonna ring a rang-a-dong for a holiday.
0: Mike and Ding and Swan, we're here to stay.
1: We gonna ring a rang-a-dong for a holiday.
0: Hey, G,

0: 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I told them it's my life and I know what I'm doing. I started at school, I thought I'd never stay. Give me 7 weeks again, I need my holiday.
1: Well, this is my partner with the number one jam. Famous in the Boogie Bronx and Amsterdam. He's the fastest rapper, yo, the name is Micah G. His rap is

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1: we're gonna ring rang-a-dong for a holiday.
0: I put your arms in the air, let me hear you say,
1: we're gonna ring rang-a-dong for a holiday.
0: Mike and Dean Sweat, we're here to stay.
1: We're gonna ring rang-a-dong for a holiday.
0: Hey, check out the new style we just played.
2: We are going on a summer holiday. If you want to go, you'll swim. We go into London and New York City, and we take a little piece of